talking to me? You talking to me? Who the hell else are you talking to?

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1: Zona de clásicos. 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
2: It's not a problem that I can't fix, 'cause I can do it in the mix. And if your man gives you trouble, just to move out on a double, and you don't let it trouble your brain, 'cause away goes trouble down the drain. Said away goes trouble down the drain.